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Sweet like justice, karma is a queen. Karma takes all my friends to the summit. Karma is the guy on the screen.

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There were so many nights full of dark temptation.

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Just wanna see you, baby, in your two-piece living life. But they don't know how to do it, but we can do it.

0: is laughing up at us from hell.
1: What did it say?
0: It's the worst.
2: But who got the beach house?
0: She's having it turned into a f***ing cat sanctuary.
3: What? Cats don't even like the beach.
0: What about the rest of the assets? I flew all the way here from Ibiza!
3: To my children, I leave 13 cents.
0: No! No! Wait, you guys. There's probably a secret encoded message that means something else!
4: Yeah, that's what Mom would always do. P.S. There's no secret encoded message that means something else. Love, Taylor.
3: Okay. Great, well, good job, Chad. You finally pushed it too far.
5: It's like screaming. And no one can hear. You almost feel ashamed that someone could be that important, that without them, you feel like nothing. No one will ever understand how much it hurts. You feel hopeless, like nothing can save you. And when it's over and it's gone, you almost wish that you could have all that bad stuff back so that you could have the good.

0: sucursal Orquídeas. Visítanos por Boulevard Jardín de las Orquídeas 3833-5. Te esperamos. En la cuarta, la atención hace la diferencia.
1: Me not working hard. Yeah, right, picture that with a Kodak. Or better yet, go to Times Square, take a picture of me with a Kodak. Took my life from negative to positive, I just want y'all to know that. And tonight, let's enjoy life. 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

0: man? 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What's up with the hell? Where's all the people at, man? Hey, what's up, easy dancing? What's that, you teased up? Doing a 1-2-3? What the hell is wrong with y'all? Y'all insane?
1: What you mean?
2: What's going on?
1: Ever since Nelson Moon came out, every day they've been shuffling. Monday shuffle, Tuesday shuffle, everybody.
0: The whole world.
3: I ain't scared of
1: everything. It will get in your bones. The truth.
4: It's playing. I'm gonna see me smoking.
1: Oh, there you go. No. He's on.
5: Hey, man. I ain't got time for your demo, homie.
1: Just put him on. Hoodies on like this.
6: Party, right?
0: You got him in?
7: What? Vitamins?
8: Yeah.
9: Play along.
10: Huh? Play along.
11: I can't hear. What the hell?
8: What?

0: playing video games, yo. I'm out here in these streets trying to figure things out. And my ear yelling at me, man. Come on, man, don't do me like that, man. Like, I really out here trying.
1: How are they gonna get paid? What is your plan?
0: I train. I have a plan. You just need to trust me, man. Let's get it.

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1: Nueva sucursal Orquídeas. 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
2: You've been doing this now for how many years is it?
3: 2 years.
2: 2 years. How much longer do you give yourself doing this thing, going around being a sort of
3: I don't know. I never thought I'd be doing it for 2 years even, you know.